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We're day four on the ride, going from Duluth, Minnesota to Sudbury, Ontario right now. It's B-Dub Radio. Welcome to the show. Where do we stand for Fisher House right now? How much have we raised so far in this ride? I'll give you all the lowdown coming up in minutes.

in the kitchen, the living room, the basement, the home office, the backyard, the garage. Just five simple words. Alexa, play Free Country Chicago. Hi there, it's Drew Walker. Hope you're having a great day. I'll see you back here early tomorrow morning.

0: Chicagoland's free country at 98.3 and 102.3. Thanks for checking in on the show. My name is B-Dub. We are on the longest ride for Fisher House Foundation. Got into Duluth, Minnesota last night. Had some barbecue with some of the guys I'm on the ride with. And headed to Sudbury, Ontario today. I got up this morning. We are at $38,385 raised for Fisher House. That is less than $230 to beat last year's number, which was $38,612. I'm overwhelmed with gratitude. The goal is $40,000 by Friday. Can we get to $40,000 for military families? I think with your support, we definitely can. 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

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So we're on day four of the longest ride here. It's Beat Up Radio. And I got to tell you, I am shocked that with all the PSAs, with everything we've learned about vehicular habits, there's one thing that's still happening and I can't believe it. We'll talk about it next.

0: 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There's that one friend that always is like, oh, motorcycles are dangerous. No, motorcycles aren't dangerous. It's the other people on the road that are dangerous, Karen. It's B-Dub Radio on the longest ride for Fisher House Foundation. You do not realize how many people are glued to their phone or some other thing besides the wheel and eyes forward when they're driving than you do when you're on a motorcycle. Like, it's absolutely crazy. We're riding through parts of Minnesota yesterday, and I could not believe the amount of people just on their phone. Not only that, but camping in the left lane and not acknowledging that, hey, you're going slower than the flow of traffic. You should probably pull over. I guess it is what it is.
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1: One thing I love about traveling across the country by car, or in this case by motorcycle, is the regional food stops. Like, I'm a Taco Bell guy, but I appreciate the localized versions of the various Taco Bells. You know, Taco Time in the Northwest, Taco John's. Holy cow. We had dinner there the other night. Just wanted something quick because we got a little bit late to tickets in North Dakota. I forgot how good a Taco John's burrito was. When I would get done with shows in Denver when I lived there, oh, man, Taco John's. God bless you.

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0: Me? I'm taking the guaranteed money every single time. I mean, honestly, if you offered me $500 off my grocery bill, I'd grab it before you finish the sentence. These days, I'd probably take $10 off over a lottery ticket. Like, certainty's a little underrated, especially when eggs still cost what they do.
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2: 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I Knew It, I Knew You, number two. 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It is the first time in history three separate solo female country songs are in the top three for the Billboard Hot 100. Awesome. 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Cool for Darius. 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
1: You know, I just want to say thank you. Like, I don't get to do this job without you listening for a few minutes or a few hours a day, whatever long or however short it is. I don't get to do that without you. But you giving me this opportunity gives me the ability to give back, doing things like the longest ride for Fisher House Foundation that I'm on right now. I'm actually sitting in Sudbury, Ontario, in my hotel room.

98.3 and 102.3. 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

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Just five simple words. Alexa, play Free Country Chicago. Hi there, it's Drew Walker. Hope you're having a great day. I'll see you back here early tomorrow morning.

0: Free Country, 98.3 and 102.3. I'm speaking to the parents. You remember when parenting stress was wondering if your kid ate enough vegetables? It's B-Dub. Now it's wondering what they're watching at 11:30 at night. There's a new survey saying that parents are losing about 7 hours of sleep a week because of what their kids are doing on their phone. They even have a name for it. It's called Texiety, which, let's be honest, sounds like something your phone would diagnose you with. Look, I get it. You want your kid to have a phone in case of emergency, but somewhere between call me if you need a ride and why are you watching a guy eat glue at 2 a.m., things got out of hand. Honestly, I think a lot of parents would buy a phone that just texted, called, and maybe played Snake. We survived with flip phones, right? The biggest danger back then was accidentally opening the internet and getting charged 99 cents. And that was like per minute, right? You got a talking to. I remember one time calling a Star Trek The Game helpline. It was a 900 number, and it cost my parents like $27 in long distance, and they freaked out. That was like back in 1991, but still.
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2: 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Choose in Texas, number one. I Knew It, I Knew You, number two. Boston at number three. It is the first time in history three separate solo female country songs are in the top three for the Billboard Hot 100. Awesome. 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I don't think any of us could have imagined Wagon Wheel would still mean this much to people all these years later. Cool for Darius. And that is your country snack pack. 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

0: Country 98.3 and 102.3. Everyone on this ride with me is on Harleys. I'm on an Indian, so we've had to stop at like 5 Harley dealerships so far on this ride so they can get a poker chip. Who'd have thought? 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
1: I've been fortunate to come through the state of Minnesota the last couple of years on the longest ride. I will say, though, outside of the interstates and maybe the U.S. highways, this state is on the Mount Rushmore of worst roads in America. Like, bumpy and tar snakes everywhere and just unmaintained. Minnesota, step it up. What is your Department of Transportation doing?

the kitchen, the living room, the basement, the home office, the backyard, the garage. Just five simple words. Alexa, play Free Country Chicago. Hi there, it's Drew Walker. Hope you're having a great day. I'll see you back here early tomorrow morning.

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This is Chicagoland's Free Country 98.3 and 102.3. Turns out Gen Z has found a new way to survive work. And honestly, I might be stealing it. That's next.

0: speed up. Now the advice is basically find little things to stop you from rage Googling how to live off the grid. Gen Z is calling them micro choice. Tiny moments during the workday that make it a little more bearable. Things like stepping outside for fresh air, grabbing your favorite coffee, chatting with a coworker you actually like, or sneaking in a good snack. Apparently, 77% of young workers say they intentionally build these moments into their day. And honestly, I think they might be onto something. I got my own version of micro choice. You know, when a meeting gets canceled, when I look at the clock and somehow it's already 4:30. Or when someone says this email could have been a text. The workplace magic, that's right there. Maybe happiness at work isn't loving every minute. Maybe it's just collecting enough tiny wins to make it to Friday without updating your resume.
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2: 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Choosing Texas, number one. I Knew It, I Knew You, number two. Boston at number three. It is the first time in history three separate solo female country songs are in the top three for the Billboard Hot 100. Awesome. And Darius Rucker surprised with a Spotify Billions Club plaque earlier this week at his Red Rock show in Colorado, recognizing 1 billion streams for Wagon Wheel. He said, you never know where a song is going to take you. I don't think any of us could have imagined Wagon Wheel would still mean this much to people all these years later. Cool for Darius. And that is your country snack pack. 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

Lots Farm was a place to go. 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

in the kitchen, the living room, the basement, the home office, the backyard, the garage. 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Alexa, play Free Country Chicago. Hi there, it's Drew Walker. Hope you're having a great day. I'll see you back here early tomorrow morning.

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1: Have a great rest of your night. 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I will talk to you then. 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

horseback. 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
1: Ella Langley, Taylor Swift, and Stella Lefty have made country music history. Choosing Texas, number one. I Knew It, I Knew You, number two. Boston at number three. It is the first time in history three separate solo female country songs are in the top three for the Billboard Hot 100. Awesome. And Darius Rucker surprised with a Spotify Billions Club plaque earlier this week at his Red Rock show in Colorado, recognizing 1 billion streams for Wagon Wheel. He said, "You never know where a song is going to take you. I don't think any of us could have imagined Wagon Wheel would still mean this much to people all these years later." Cool for Darius. And that is your country snack pack. 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
1: Ella Langley, Taylor Swift, and Stella Lefty have made country music history. Choosing Texas, number one. I Knew It, I Knew You, number two. Boston at number three. It is the first time in history three separate solo female country songs are in the top three for the Billboard Hot 100. Awesome. And Darius Rucker surprised with a Spotify Billions Club plaque earlier this week at his Red Rock show in Colorado, recognizing 1 billion streams for Wagon Wheel. He said, you never know where a song is going to take you. I don't think any of us could have imagined Wagon Wheel would still mean this much to people all these years later. Cool for Darius. And that is your Country Snack Pack. 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
1: Ella Langley, Taylor Swift, and Stella Lefty have made country music history. Choosing Texas, number one. I Knew It, I Knew You, number two. Boston at number three. It is the first time in history three separate solo female country songs are in the top three for the Billboard Hot 100. Awesome. And Darius Rucker surprised with a Spotify Billions Club plaque earlier this week at his Red Rock show in Colorado, recognizing 1 billion streams for Wagon Wheel. He said, "You never know where a song is going to take you. I don't think any of us could have imagined Wagon Wheel would still mean this much to people all these years later." Cool for Darius. And that is your Country Snack Pack. 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
0: Good morning. Good morning. Good morning. Good morning. How you feeling? Oh my gosh. Yesterday, the weather was spectacular. Even better today. And it is officially the start to the weekend. I always like to think of Thursday. We are almost right there. How are you? I'm Drew Walker. We are Free Country at 98.3 in the South and the West. 102.3 in the North, streaming wherever you stream on whatever app you're streaming on. 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
5: Chicagoland weather.
6: It's going to be a great day. Sunshine, lots of it. 85, winds light and variable. That means a nice breeze, especially after lunchtime. It does cool off a little bit tomorrow. Chance at

Zach Top, I remember when he was on with Lon and Country Countdown USA a couple weeks ago, said that that song, Autobiographical, he and the guys were sitting around on the bus being like, what is the weirdest routing mapping that we've gone from, let's say, Maine to Florida to North Dakota? And so that is Autobiographical. Sad, beautiful, sad country music, south of Sanity. Chicagoland's free country at 98.3 and 102.3. Let's play our early morning edition of Note or Nope. 59% of kids in the 1970s were doing this

0: every day in relation to school. And today, that number is only 13%. I believe it. 59% of kids in the 1970s were doing this every day in relation to school. Today, it is only 13%. What do you think for Note or Note?
1: Add

0: 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You can always tell your smart speaker, play Free Country Chicago, and we pop on. Good morning. What's your name? Where are you calling from?
1: Jim, calling from McHenry.
0: Hi, Jim. How are you this morning?
1: Good. How are you?
0: Fantastic. What are you up to today? Anything fun?
1: Just driving around for work. Nothing too exciting.
0: 59% of kids in the 70s were doing this every day in relation to school. Today, that number is only 13%. Do you have a guess? Do you want a hint, Jim?
1: I'm going to try to guess that they were walking to and from school.
0: That is exactly correct. How did you know that?
1: It was just a feeling. uphill both ways, right?
0: Uphill both ways in the snow. Parents didn't care. Yeah, that's exactly right. 59% of kids were walking to school every day. Today, it's only 13%. We purposely bought a house and a home in a neighborhood in an area that is entirely walkable. So our kids walked or biked every day. You just had to cross at the crossing guard at the stoplight and you were fine, you know?
1: See, they understand.
0: I love it. What would you like to do? Would you like to go see the Schaumburg Boomers or the Joliet Slammers?
1: Oh, how about the Schaumburg Boomers?
0: Schaumburg Boomers. Awesome. They have a great stadium in Schaumburg. We just had country night with Hannah over the weekend. She got to throw out the first pitch, and I have four seats for you, okay?
1: That sounds great.
0: All right, Jim, I got you locked into the system, and it looks like the last time you won with us is like 4 years ago. Welcome back to the streak, brother.
1: Thanks.
0: I mean, when I see that, you know what? I'm going to give you an asterisk on this because you won with our company in the last 4 years, but we've only been on the air for 2.5. So I'm going to call you another first timer, okay?
1: That sounds great.
0: So you got four seats for the Schaumburg Boomers. You're going to be getting a buzz from our promotion department. Kim and Allie are going to reach out to you to let you know how to get them. And I hope you have a great day. Call anytime.
1: All right. That sounds wonderful. Thank you. Have a great day.
0: Thanks, Jim. Talk soon. Bye.
1: Bye.

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1: Is this Nicole?
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1: Would you like to be VIP on the track at the Speedway for Mitchell Tenpenny in July?
3: Yes. My name is Tiana.
1: You are our first Zach Top winner.
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1: Yeah.
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0: In number three, it is the first time in history three separate solo female country songs are the top three songs at the Billboard Hot 100. Amazing! And Darius Rucker got surprised earlier this week at Red Rocks with a Spotify Billions Club plaque for Wagon Wheel. That is a billions with a B, a billion streams of that song. He said, you never know where a song's going to take you. I don't think any of us could imagine that Wagon Wheel would still mean this much to people all these years later.
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0: yesterday morning at this time, B-Dub's longest ride. B-Dub, he is on again live from the road tonight at 7 o'clock here at Free Country at 98.3 and 102.3. Yesterday at the show this time, he was a tick over $39,000. He is on his B-Dub's longest ride. It is year four. 6,000 miles over 2 weeks on the bike, raising money for Fisher House Foundation. So I wanted to make a quick phone call.
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0: B-Dub, good morning. It's Drew at Free Country. You are somewhere north of us in the Midwest, and I was just calling to see and check in on you and see how the ride is for B-Dub's longest ride. I don't know why my words are all jumbled today. I don't know why, but I wanted to talk to you. So call me back if you get this, because I think you have it plugged into your phone in the Bluetooth. 800-593-FREE. 800-593-3733. Talk to you soon, brother. He is in the middle of 6,000 miles over 2 weeks raising money for Fisher House Foundation. B-Dub's longestride.com to keep up with him. And he'll be back live on the road tonight here at 7.

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0: Like to go see Eric Church and Hardy and Brandon Lake and Chase Rice and Ashley McBride and Maddie from Maddie and Tay. 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I-N-D-I-A-N-A. 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That is the phone number. The keyword is Indiana. On a track.

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we fall back into 1999 this morning here at Free Country at 98.3 and 102.3. Like to dive in and maybe learn something about a song that you've loved for years but didn't know about this. This was the first song from this star's project called Everywhere We Go. It got to number one here and also in Canada. It was his first top 40 hit on the pop chart, which is weird in a cool way. And Kenny Chesney told us that he almost didn't get to release this song because Tim McGraw blocked him. He had recorded a version of it. But then Tim decided, after sitting on it for a while, he wasn't going to release it. And after Chesney's version hit number one, Tim chimed in and said, "I'm glad you cut it. It just didn't work out for me." The song originally appealed to him because he said, "It's the only love song I know of that has both Jimmy Buffett and Richard Petty in it." Okay. How Forever Feels. Free falling back to 99 this morning. 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

is Ian Munsick, our on-the-record featured star. Love is Blind, new now. I love his voice. 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I have the celebrity hotline phone ringing, hopefully in the next 10 or 15 minutes so, to tell us what a sporky and a drinky is and have some fun. So that is on the way, but I wanted to give you a heads up. Couple fun things for this weekend. Around here, weekends are just more fun. 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I love the quesadilla. I had the popcorn shrimp a couple weeks ago. 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It is a mile away from reality, off the shore. You got to take a boat to get there. Key West and Midwest, so that's happening tomorrow night. And then all day, Saturday, Sunday, it is your Tim McGraw Pick-A-Ticket Weekend. We were just talking about Tim with the pre-fall earlier. Do you want to see him at Alpine Valley? Do you want to see him at Tinley Park? You get to choose every hour here. 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
3: 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That's Route 45 in Moni, just 1 mile south of Moni Manhattan Road. And

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0: love that you found us. 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I'm Drew Walker. 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
1: Drew, this is Tim McCormick calling from your Wisconsin State Fair.
0: Tim on the celebrity hotline. When they say you're going to call at this very exact minute, you call at this very exact minute.
1: Yeah, I know your time is precious. We got to respect you.
0: Oh, my goodness. Is it the most exciting time of the year, Tim?
1: It is. Well, just a few days away from the best 11 days of summer.
0: Officially,
1: but yes, I'll take it.
0: August 6th through the 16th, it is the 175th anniversary of the Wisconsin State Fair. That's crazy.
1: It's amazing. Way back in 1851, it actually took place in Janesville, Wisconsin.
0: Mm-hmm.
1: Amazing to think that we'd still be celebrating the best of Wisconsin 175 years later.
0: It really is a testament to the stories of the families, of the people, of the communities of Wisconsin, and now it is bigger and better than ever before. So there's food, fun, and music. What should we tackle first?
1: I am loving the music, as I've been telling people, for the Bank 5-9 main stage. No matter what you have preset on your radio dial in the car, we've got some music for you. Starting it off Thursday night with Hairball, that bombastic arena rock experience.
0: Yeah.
1: Friday night, Nelly. Saturday, Bailey Zimmerman with Chandler Walters. Winona Judd and Melissa Etheridge will both be taking the same stage on Sunday, August 9th. Wednesday, we're going to get you laughing with John Mulaney. His Mr. Whatever tour is coming to the Bank 5-9 main stage.
0: All right, I got
1: to
0: stop you there,
1: Thursday.
0: Tim. Hold on.
1: Yes, sir.
0: John Mulaney sold out Wrigley Field on that tour a couple weeks ago. 41,000 strong. My wife and I and her brother and his wife, we did date night, and there was a lot of skepticism of how are you going to fill Wrigley for a comedy show, and it was incredible, Tim. It was the greatest comedy show we had ever seen, and the guest stars alone, Richard Kind was the mayor, and he brings out Buddy Guy, who brings out Fred Armisen, who brings out David Letterman before Mulaney. It was wild.
1: My goodness.
0: So the fact that we can drive really close to the Wisconsin State Fair and see John Mulaney again, that is a gift for this summer.
1: I can't guarantee all those special guests, but you never know what they have up their sleeve when they're coming to the Wisconsin State Fair.
0: So you have a whole bunch of music, and then we talk about the fun. What is the America 250 wheel?
1: Yes, it is the largest portable that travels around the country here. It's made a few stops already, I think Florida and West Virginia, but this is the Midwest debut of the America 250 wheel.
0: Wow.
1: We're very excited. It's actually already, like, you can see the skeleton of it towering over our skyline here. Goes up 230 feet. The views could likely stretch for 14 miles. So we're very excited to bring this here, the biggest ever Ferris wheel to our fairgrounds.
0: Is it tall enough that if I'm standing at the state line right now, I can see it, Tim?
1: I just might see you.
0: I mean,
1: across the cheddar curtain.
0: You know, it kind of dips and flows as you get close to Racine, and then you pass 7 Mile Fair, and you kind of dip a little bit. But yeah, the wheel's big. That's
1: awesome.
0: All right, I want to play this song, and then I got to ask you, what is a sporky? I think a lot of people are going to be surprised by that. Talking to Tim from the Wisconsin State Fair here at Free Country next.

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0: our buddy Tim from the Wisconsin State Fair kicks off next week here at Free Country at 98.3 and 102.3. We've been talking about music, about food, about fun. What is a Sporky?
1: We have the Sporky and the Drinkies. So the Sporky and Drinkies, they've encouraged our State Fair vendors to create next-level foods and drinks worthy of mouth-watering Instagram pics with refreshing options for fairgoers of all ages. So, like the Al Pastor pizza. I'm excited for folks to try the Bayou Crunch Cup.
0: Wow.
1: The Porky Puff. And then moving on to some of the drinkies. Color-changing swamp juice. Of course, that just sounds intriguing.
0: I don't know. Yeah. Hey, can you get me a cup of swamp juice? Depending on where you are, that's going to be a hard pass.
1: More refreshing than what you're normally thinking out there.
0: Yep. And I like that you mentioned Instagrammable, because really, if it's not on the gram, did it happen, Tim? Did it really happen? Did we go to the state fair?
1: The food needs to eat first, right? The camera needs to eat first. I'm sorry,
0: So we have new food every year, and you're so great at sharing all of the nuance, but I'm still curious, for Tim, what is the one thing you come back to every year that you just wait for?
1: The local Lions Club here in New Berlin has the corn roast.
0: And
1: it's at the height of corn season, the summer season. It's so sweet. It's so delicious.
0: Is it on the cob?
1: Pulling it on the cob, and then you see them dip it in those vats of butter.
0: Oh, yeah.
1: How can you get more Wisconsin than that? It's just a great treat.
0: That's what I want to put on the Instagram, the dipping into the butter, okay? That's what I want to see.
1: Absolutely. A little slow-mo boomerang would get lots of hits and garner lots of likes.
0: Thursday, August 6th through Sunday, August 16th, not even including the back-to-back country nights with Bailey Zimmerman and Winona, but the food and the fun and things for everybody in the family.
1: Absolutely. We love to pride ourselves on that. Like I said, talking just about the Bang 5-9 main stage, tons of great acts there, but there's free music. There's free entertainment. We like to pride ourselves on what a great value it is. Once you get through the gates, there's a ton of stuff to do that doesn't cost a whole lot or is free.
0: I love it. WIStateFair.com for everything you need. Tickets are on sale now, and it kicks off next week. And where are we going to find you on opening day, Tim? That's my question.
1: Here, there, and everywhere throughout our nearly 200 acres of the fair park.
0: If we see a security person or somebody in line and say, hey, I know Tim, do we get VIP service?
1: Absolutely.
0: Okay, good. I'm looking forward to that.
1: I'll make sure that happens. We'll start spreading the word.
0: Well, this is one of my most fun conversations that we do every year, Tim. You're such a good sport. The fair is a spectacle, and all the food and all the fun and all the music, WIStateFair.com, and we will see you there next week.
1: Excellent. Thank you so much. See you at the Wisconsin State Fair.
0: Take care. Bye-bye.
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0: 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That is my phone number. The keyword is car. New now. Lainey Wilson, John Mayer helping out. This is Phone.

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0: Chicagoland's free country, the celebrity hotline is ringing again. Who is this? Somebody I know?
1: Well, clearly you gave me the wrong number then, Drew.
0: Is this B-Dub from B-Dub'sLongestRide.com?
1: Well, and B-Dub Radio at night on free country. Yes, what's going on, brother? How are you?
0: It's been kind of fun to have you on the road after 7 o'clock every night. We've been talking about the ride. I have no idea where you are, although I feel like you're somewhere north in the Midwest. Is that right?
1: We're in Canada right now. We're headed to Ottawa, Canada. Going to be there for a few nights. I've got the motorcycle club I'm in, which is veterans and active duty military, first responders, and some civilians.
0: Uh-huh.
1: It's called Pipe Hitters Union MC. So we have our national rally in Ottawa this weekend. So we looped the longest ride on the way out and the way back, obviously,
0: nice.
1: In between, you know, kind of sandwiched in the event, sandwiched in between the ride. But for the record, I am not on the road after 7 p.m. I'm safely in the hotel, you know, working ahead and getting the show done for the next day. So if I do run late, I'm not late for the show.
0: Exactly.
1: But, it's been a great ride. We hit a huge milestone last night rolling into Sudbury, Ontario, which if you've ever seen the show Letterkenny, that's where it's based and filmed.
0: Okay.
1: We're actually on the bike to go take pictures in front of the Letterkenny house. So doing a touristy thing and then headed to Ottawa. But man, we hit the $40,000 mark last night for Fisher House Foundation.
0: That's incredible.
1: It's awesome, right? It's
0: yes.
1: so cool.
0: And yes, yes,
1: it's
0: yes.
1: Like, okay, I'm like one of those guys that's, I don't like moving goalposts when I'm the one getting the goalpost moved, but
0: yes.
1: when I'm the one moving the goalpost, I like to move the goalpost. And you know, the initial goal for the ride when I started fundraising a few months back was $50,000. This is what I love about country, especially free country listeners and just country fans in general. We have big hearts. We're generous. We were sitting at 15 grand a couple of weeks ago. We got to 35 on Sunday.
0: Wild.
1: And 4 days later, we hit $40,000.
0: Yep.
1: So let's put the challenge out there. Go to bdubslongestride.com. Let's raise 10 grand in 10 days.
0: I think we could do that.
1: Yeah, next Sunday, that'll put us over $50,000. If we could raise $10,000 in 10 days for Fisher House, would be just awesome.
0: All right, I got one more question about Fisher House after this song here. We're talking to B-Dub. He is on the road in Canada right now, part of B-Dub's longest ride at Free Country.

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0: Good morning. Great morning. 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

0: 103 at 98.3 and 102.3 on our super secret celebrity hotline. Again, B-Dub from B-Dub at Night here after 7 o'clock. He is on his longest ride right now on the bike. Physically, right now in Canada, you're raising money for Fisher House. For folks who are listening, why is this so important to you? What does Fisher House mean to you?
1: You know, my dad is an Army veteran. My father-in-law was Marine Corps. Both of my grandfathers were Army Air Force in World War II. What Fisher House does is they put up the families of military members, active duty military veteran families, they put them up for free when they're hospitalized. They make sure that they have a place to stay.
0: Mm-hmm. And that's a big expense that they just take right off of their shoulders.
1: Yeah, exactly. To date, Fisher House has saved our military families over $700 million.
0: Wow. Well, we appreciate you checking in early.
1: We hit a wrong turn. And had to compensate there. So
0: how far out of the way was your wrong turn?
1: Oh, not too bad. We're trying to find the Letterkenny house, and we've got different GPSs in the pack.
0: Yep.
1: Someone went one way, someone went the other.
0: Oh,
1: you know,
0: boy.
1: It happens.
0: Oh, boy.
1: So, yeah.
0: And you're all on closed circuit, so you can all talk to each other on the bikes together, right?
1: There's a few old school, haven't quite gotten there yet.
0: Oh,
1: guys,
0: boy.
1: You know?
0: Yeah,
1: so,
0: I get it.
1: We're working on it.
0: So. I love that you check in. I love what you're doing, and we've been following the progress, and, you know, Free Country folks have been behind you all the way, and we're just excited to see where you're going to land at the end of the ride, brother.
1: All right. Sounds good. Well, guys, yeah, bdubslongestride.com. Sorry, I'm back locked in now. I was distracted. Bdubslongestride.com. Make a donation. 100% of proceeds go to military families, and let's do some good for our heroes.
0: And for everyone paying attention with your distraction and not hearing the motorcycle in the back, you're actually riding on the bike talking to us right now at like 55 plus, right?
1: Yeah, I'm on the bike. I've got this, it's called a Cardo Pack Talk, and I've got a really good helmet that isolates the sound.
0: But, yeah, you sound great.
1: Yeah, it's kind of cool. I kind of want to start a podcast now from the bike, right?
0: You should. We'll find someone to sponsor it.
1: Awesome. You got it.
0: All right, B-Dub. Be
1: Thank
0: safe
1: you
0: today.
1: For the time, and we'll maybe see you when we pass through Chicagoland, Milwaukee on Monday.
0: So sounds good. We'll plan out. We'll talk to you soon.
1: All I know is I got Portillo's with my name on it.
0: Yes.
1: Monday night.
0: Yes. Got it.
1: All right, dude.
0: All right. See you later. Me. Bye.
1: All right. Bye.
0: On the bike, on the road in Canada. That is B-Dub. He is in after 7 o'clock tonight. B-Dub's

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It's been a fun show so far. Talking to Tim from the Wisconsin State Fair with the biggest Ferris wheel apparently in America that you can see from the state line. And then just off the phone with B-Dub, who is northeast of the UP in Canada for B-Dub's longestride.com. He'll be back in tonight after 7 o'clock, after Leah on the ride home. Okay, do you want to go see the Boomers or the Slammers? Schaumburg Boomers, minor league baseball, amazing. Joliet Slammers, minor league baseball, amazing. I've got seats for you and your three favorite people. Know it or nope, 800-593-FREE. That is my phone number. 25% of couples get married without knowing this about their spouse. This is bananas, this stat. How in the world did you not talk about this before you get married? 25% of couples got married without knowing this about their spouse beforehand. What do you think for Note or Nope? 800-593-FREE.

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3: We spin the wheel of 90s country. Always a song you know every word to, and then we're going to land on... Okay, this is the debate I had with this song. Is this artist a one-hit wonder? It's their only number one, but I'm going to say no. You're going to get that after Toby Keith and Shania here for the 90s at 9. Let's roll. 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

0: commercial free for the 90s at 9 here at Free Country. Good morning. What's your name? Where are you calling from?
1: Hey, Drew. This is Tim. We're calling from Yorkville.
0: Hi, Tim. What's going on this morning?
1: We were just looking to get some Joliet Slammers.
0: Hey, look at you. Yeah. I like that. You're paying attention. Okay. 25% of couples get married and they have no idea this about their spouse. It's bananas. Do you have a guess? Do you want to hint, Tim?
1: What their salary is.
0: Their salary. 25% of couples get married and they don't know how much their person makes. Is that insanity?
1: Wow. That is crazy.
0: I mean, that's one of the questions where, okay, it's not a first date, it's not a 10 date, but it's definitely like, we got engaged, how much money do you make, what can we do, where can we live, where can we go, right?
1: That's like a first date question for like a lot of women.
0: If somebody asked me on a first date how much money do I make, I'd be like, inappropriate, excuse me.

0: You don't even know my middle name yet, right?
1: True.
0: Well, I don't have to ask you the question between boomers and slammers. You already told me. You got four tickets for the Joliet Slammers, a beautiful stadium right downtown. Summer minor league baseball is the best, and you're going.
1: We love it. I'm here with my son, Brennan, here. Say hi, Brennan.
2: Hi.
1: We're so excited.
0: Hey, buddy. How old is Brennan?
1: Brennan's 12 years old.
0: And what are you guys up to today?
2: I'm going to band camp.
0: Oh, band camp.
1: For band camp.
0: Okay, do you play the saxophone or the drums?
2: I play clarinet.
0: Clarinet? I love that. My sister played clarinet. I played the saxophone, and then I was the pep band drummer in high school. So the person in the school basketball gymnasium who everybody told to stop playing so loudly, Tim, that was me.
1: Funny. All right.
0: All right, Tim, I put your number in the system. Is this the first time you're winning with us?
1: Yes, it is.
0: Another first timer. Look at that. I think you're going to go buy a lottery ticket today, get an ice cream cone with Brennan after band camp. You're on a good lucky streak.
1: Love it.
0: And what's your last name, Tim?
1: Tim Gleason. So you know me, Drew.
0: Oh, my God. Is this the world famous Tim Gleason? Buried the lead. Oh, my gosh. Our celebrity hotline has been blowing up today. The director of the Wisconsin State Fair, my night guy, who's on a 6,000-mile motorcycle trip raising money for Fisher House. He's somewhere northeast of the UP right now in Canada. And then the world-famous Tim Gleason. I haven't seen you since you were... I haven't seen you since you were in studio, and then we had our morning show launch party. I feel like we're overdue for another concert experience with you.
1: I agree. I'm so busy. We definitely need to get something else in the works.
0: Yes. Sure.

0: February 1993, the first song from his Haunted Heart project, his only number one, that is Sammy Kershaw. But was he a one-hit wonder? Chicagoland weather. I don't think so. We love every word of that song, though. She don't know she's beautiful, right? Sunshine 85, light breeze this afternoon. Beautiful. Early sunshine tomorrow, and then there is a chance of afternoon rain cooling off tomorrow as well. Only 79.
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0: Would you like to see Eric Church and Hardy and Brandon Lake all together on one stage? You got Ashley McBride and Chase Rice and Maddie from Maddie and Tay. It is Boots on the Bend, the inaugural festival. 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

0: that you found us. Good morning. I'm Drew Walker. We are Chicagoland's free country at 98.3 and 102.3. Somebody's on the phone.
1: Drew, this is Tim McCormick calling from your Wisconsin State Fair.
0: Tim on the celebrity hotline. When they say you're going to call at this very exact minute, you call at this very exact minute.
1: Yeah, I know your time is precious. We got to respect you.
0: Oh, my goodness. Is it the most exciting time of the year, Tim?
1: It is. Well, just a few days away from the best of
0: right.
1: days of summer.
0: Officially,
1: but yes, I'll take it.
0: August 6th through the 16th, it is the 175th anniversary of the Wisconsin State Fair. That's crazy.
1: It's amazing. Way back in 1851, it actually took place in Janesville, Wisconsin.
0: Mm-hmm.
1: Amazing to think that we'd still be celebrating the best of Wisconsin 175 years later.
0: It really is a testament to the stories of the families, of the people, of the communities of Wisconsin, and now it is bigger and better than ever before. So there's food, fun, and music. What should we tackle first?
1: I am loving the music, as I've been telling people, for the Bank 5-9 main stage. No matter what you have preset on your radio dial in the car, we've got some music for you. Starting it off Thursday night with Hairball, that bombastic arena rock experience.
0: Yeah.
1: Friday night, Nelly. Saturday, Bailey Zimmerman with Chandler Walters. Winona Judd and Melissa Etheridge will both be taking the same stage on Sunday, August 9th. Wednesday, we're going to get you laughing with John Mulaney. His Mr. Whatever tour is coming to the Bank 5-9 main stage.
0: All right, I got to stop you there,
1: Thursday.
0: Tim. Hold on.
1: Yes, sir.
0: John Mulaney sold out Wrigley Field on that tour a couple weeks ago. 41,000 strong. My wife and I and her brother and his wife, we did date night, and there was a lot of skepticism of how are you going to fill Wrigley for a comedy show, and it was incredible, Tim. It was the greatest comedy show we had ever seen, and the guest stars alone, Richard Kind was the mayor, and he brings out Buddy Guy, hello, who brings out Fred Armisen, who brings out David Letterman before Mulaney. It was wild.
1: Oh my goodness.
0: So the fact that we can drive really close to the Wisconsin State Fair and see John Mulaney again, that is a gift for this summer.
1: I can't guarantee all those special guests, but you never know what they have up their sleeve when they're coming to the Wisconsin State Fair.
0: So you have a whole bunch of music, and then we talk about the fun. What is the America 250 wheel?
1: Yes, it is the largest portable that travels around the country here. It's made a few stops already, I think Florida and West Virginia, but this is the Midwest debut of the America 250 wheel.
0: Wow.
1: We're very excited. It's actually already, like, you can see the skeleton of it towering over our skyline here. Goes up 230 feet. The views could likely stretch for 14 miles. So we're very excited to bring this here, the biggest ever Ferris wheel to our fairgrounds.
0: Is it tall enough that if I'm standing at the state line right now, I can see it, Tim?
1: I just might see you across the cheddar curtain.
0: You know, it kind of dips and flows as you get close to Racine, and then you pass Seven Mile Fair, and you kind of dip a little bit. But yeah, the wheel's big. That's awesome. All right, I want to play this song, and then I got to ask you, what is this Sporky? I think. I'm

0: Our buddy Tim from the Wisconsin State Fair kicks off next week here at Free Country at 98.3 and 102.3. We've been talking about music, about food, about fun. What is a Sporky?
1: We have the Sporky and the Drinkies. So the Sporky and Drinkies, they've encouraged our State Fair vendors to create next-level foods and drinks worthy of mouth-watering Instagram pics with refreshing options for fairgoers of all ages. So, like the Al Pastor pizza. I'm excited for folks to try the Bayou Crunch Cup.
0: Wow.
1: The Porky Puff. And then moving on to some of the drinkies. Color-changing swamp juice. Of course, that just sounds intriguing.
0: I don't know. Hey, can you get me a cup of swamp juice? Depending on where you are, that's going to be a hard pass.
1: More refreshing than what you're normally thinking out there.
0: Yep, yep. And I like that you mentioned Instagrammable, because really, if it's not on the gram, did it happen, Tim? Did it really happen? Did we go to the state fair?
1: The food needs to eat first, right? The camera needs to eat first. I'm sorry,
0: So we have new food every year, and you're so great at sharing all of the nuance, but I'm still curious, for Tim, what is the one thing you come back to every year that you just wait for?
1: The local Lions Club here in New Berlin has the corn roast,
0: and
1: it's at the height of corn season, the summer season. It's so sweet, it's so delicious.
0: Is it on the cob?
1: Pulling it on the cob, and then you see them dip it in those vats of butter.
0: Oh yeah!
1: How can you get more Wisconsin than that? It's just a great treat.
0: That's course, what I want to put also, on the Instagram: the dipping into the butter. Yeah. Okay, that's what I want to see.
1: Absolutely. A little slow-mo boomerang would get lots of hits and garner lots of likes.
0: Thursday, August 6th through Sunday, August 16th, not even including the back-to-back country nights with Bailey Zimmerman and Winona, but the food and the fun and things for everybody in the family.
1: Absolutely. We love to pride ourselves on that. Like I said, talking just about the Bang 5-9 main stage, tons of great acts there, but there's free music. There's free entertainment. We like to pride ourselves on what a great value it is. Once you get through the gates, there's a ton of stuff to do that doesn't cost a whole lot or is free.
0: I love it. WIStateFair.com for everything you need. Tickets are on sale now, and it kicks off next week. And where are we going to find you on opening day, Tim? That's my question.
1: Here, there, and everywhere throughout our nearly 200 acres of the fair park.
0: If we see a security person or somebody in line and say, hey, I know Tim, do we get VIP service?
1: Absolutely.
0: Okay, good. I'm looking forward to that.
1: I will make sure that happens. We'll start spreading the word.
0: Well, this is one of my most fun conversations that we do every year, Tim. You're such a good sport. The fair is a spectacle, and all the food and all the fun and all the music. WIStateFair.com, and we will see you there next week.
1: Excellent. Thank you so much. See you at the Wisconsin State Fair.
0: Take care. Bye-bye.

0: Chicagoland's free country, the celebrity hotline is ringing again. Who is this? Somebody I know?
1: Well, clearly you gave me the wrong number then, Drew.
0: Is this B-Dub from B-Dub'sLongestRide.com?
1: Well, and B-Dub Radio at night on free country. Yes, what's going on, brother? How are you?
0: It's been kind of fun to have you on the road after 7 o'clock every night. We've been talking about the ride. I have no idea where you are, although I feel like you're somewhere north in the Midwest. Is that right?
1: We're in Canada right now. We're headed to Ottawa, Canada. Going to be there for a few nights. I've got the motorcycle club I'm in, which is veterans and active duty military, first responders, and some civilians.
0: Uh-huh.
1: It's called Pipe Hitters Union MC. So we have our national rally in Ottawa this weekend. So we looped the longest ride on the way out and the way back, obviously.
0: Nice.
1: In between, you know, kind of sandwiched in the event, sandwiched in between the ride. But for the record, I am not on the road after 7 p.m. I'm safely in the hotel, you know, working ahead and getting the show done for the next day. So if I do run late, I'm not late for the show.
0: Exactly.
1: But, it's been a great ride. We hit a huge milestone last night rolling into Sudbury, Ontario, which if you've ever seen the show Letterkenny, that's where it's based and filmed.
0: Okay.
1: We're actually on the bike to go take pictures in front of the Letterkenny house. So doing a touristy thing and then headed to Ottawa. But man, we hit the $40,000 mark last
0: Woo!
1: Night for Fisher House Foundation.
0: That's incredible.
1: It's awesome, right? It's
0: yes.
1: so cool. And
0: yes, yes, yes.
1: Like, okay, I'm like one of those guys that's, I don't like moving goalposts when I'm the one getting the goalpost moved, but
0: yes.
1: when I'm the one moving the goalpost, I like to move the goalpost. And you know, the initial goal for the ride when I started fundraising a few months back was $50,000. This is what I love about country, especially free country listeners and just country fans in general. We have big hearts. We're generous. We were sitting at 15 grand a couple of weeks ago. We got to 35 on Sunday.
0: Wild.
1: And 4 days later, we hit $40,000.
0: Yep.
1: So let's put the challenge out there. Go to bdubslongestride.com. Let's raise 10 grand in 10 days.
0: I think we could do that.
1: Yeah. Next Sunday, that'll put us over $50,000. If we can raise $10,000 in 10 days for Fisher House, it'll be just awesome.
0: All right. I got one more question about Fisher House after this song here. We're talking to B-Dub. He is on the road in Canada right now, part of B-Dub's longest ride at Free Country.

0: 103 at 98.3 and 102.3 on our super secret celebrity hotline again. B-Dub from B-Dub at Night here after 7 o'clock. He is on his longest ride right now on the bike. Physically, right now in Canada, you're raising money for Fisher House. For folks who are listening, why is this so important to you? What does Fisher House mean to you?
1: You know, my dad is an Army veteran. My father-in-law was Marine Corps. Both of my grandfathers were Army Air Force in World War II. What Fisher House does is they put up the families of military members, active duty military veteran families, they put them up for free when they're hospitalized. They make sure that they have a place to stay.
0: Mm-hmm. And that's a big expense that they just take right off of their shoulders.
1: Yeah, exactly. To date, Fisher House has saved our military families over $700 million.
0: Wow. Well, we appreciate you checking in early.
1: We hit a wrong turn. And had to compensate there. So
0: how far out of the way was your wrong turn?
1: Oh, not too bad. We're trying to find the Letterkenny house, and we've got different GPSs in the pack.
0: Yep.
1: Someone went one way, someone went the other. It happens.
0: Oh boy.
1: So, yeah.
0: And you're all on closed circuit, so you can all talk to each other on the bikes together, right?
1: There's a few old school. Haven't quite gotten there yet.
0: Oh,
1: guys,
0: boy.
1: You know?
0: Yeah,
1: so,
0: I get it.
1: We're working on it.
0: So. I love that you check in. I love what you're doing. And we've been following the progress. And, you know, Free Country folks have been behind you all the way. And we're just excited to see where you're going to land at the end of the ride, brother.
1: All right. Sounds good. Well, guys, yeah, bdubslongestride.com. Sorry, I'm back locked in now. I was distracted. Bdubslongestride.com. Make a donation. 100% of proceeds go to military families, and let's do some good for our heroes.
0: And sir, everyone paying attention with your distraction and not and hearing the motorcycle in the back, you're actually riding on the bike talking to us right now at like 55 plus, right?
1: Yeah, I'm on the bike. I've got this, it's called a Cardo Pack Talk, and I've got a really good helmet that isolates the sound.
0: But, yeah, you sound great.
1: Yeah, it's kind of cool. I kind of want to start a podcast now from the bike, right?
0: You should. Sure, we'll find someone to sponsor
1: that would be
0: it.
1: Awesome. You got it.
0: All right, B-Dub. All right, brother. Be
1: Thank
0: safe
1: you
0: today.
1: For the time, and we'll maybe see you when we pass through Chicagoland, Milwaukee on Monday.
0: So sounds good. We'll plan out. We'll talk to you soon.
1: All I know is I got Portillo's with my name on
0: yes.
1: it Monday night.
0: Yes. Got it.
1: I do.
0: All right. See you later. Bye.
1: All right. Bye.
0: On the bike, on the road in Canada. That is B-Dub. He is in after 7 o'clock tonight. B-Dub's longestride.com.

0: life mantra. Thank you, Ella. Love it. Live again. Okay, so we talked to Tim from the Wisconsin State Fair earlier. The Minnesota State Fair is getting ready to debut ranch dressing flavored beer. It is called Old Ranch Hand. It's got hints of buttermilk, herbs, and spices. Can we just be real here? Are we drinking ranch dressing? Is that where we are with beer consumption now? Because I think I'm going to be a hard pass. B-Dub checked in from north of the UP. He is at $40,000 raised for Fisher House right now. Can we raise $10,000 in 10 days? B-Dub's longestride.com. Back with more stories on the show tonight after 7 o'clock. And if you're a fan of Chicago Fire like I am, Joe Manoso, leaving this season after season 15. This is crazy, okay? He is one of the four OG cast members. They've been on the air for 15 years. He'll be in a few episodes, but they're going to phase him out, and we don't know the storyline yet, but we're losing Joe!
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0: Hannah B. is in next. Boots on the Bend with you and Eric Church and Hardy. Another keyword to win the wristbands. 10:05, and then free at 5 after all day. I'm Drew Walker. Love you for listening. Have a great day. Be good to yourself. You deserve it. Thanks for playing. Peace! We

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0: B-Dub checked in this morning from north of the UP on the bike for B-Dub's longest ride. What is the new goal?
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1: Yeah, next Sunday, that'll put us over $50,000. If we could raise $10,000 in 10 days for Fisher House, it would be just awesome.
0: 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Hi there, it's Drew Walker. Hope you're having a great Thursday. 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

0: know, the Jelly Roll and Bunny EXO update that no one asked for, but people are still so curious about what's going on at Chicagoland's Free Country or Bell Bottom Buzz. They both unfollowed each other on Instagram. And nowadays, people think that's like the worst thing ever. Who knows? Maybe they just need some space. Give them space. It's Cody Johnson with Horseback.
1: He's a ranch hand in a pinch, man. 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A cast iron skillet swinging lid flipper. Now he's a double wide on the county line. Sipping on a six pack of Lone Star Light. She did him dirty, took him to

horseback. Now he's a buckskin, 15 hands, 5-time team road champion.

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of August and you want to have all of the family fun before the kids go back to school, right? 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

Throwback Thursday coming up in a couple minutes. We're going to talk about the old school struggles that would absolutely break people today. That's coming up in a couple minutes. It's Chicago Land's Free Country, Zach Top with South of Sanity.

0: So this is where it
1: It's a Throwback ends. Thursday, so we're going to talk about some old school struggles, okay? BuzzFeed just asked other adults what everyday inconvenience from the past would frustrate people today. And it really goes to show just how much technology has changed our lives. Here are a couple of the answers that they said: waiting by the phone for a call, writing everything down by hand, researching at the library, hunting down a payphone, finding out about snow days. Honestly, all of this would make our life so much easier. And think about the stress-free environment that we would have if people weren't so attached to their phones. And yes, I'm talking about me and my generation. I wish I grew up in an era where you had to write down someone's phone number. Probably would make the dating world a lot easier, and then dating apps wouldn't exist. I know. Well, coming up in a couple minutes, I am going to have you take your phone out, because I do have another keyword for boots on the bend that's coming up at 11:05. It's Chicagoland's Free Country.
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3: Ella Langley continues her streak of just being awesome. Broke another record. Choosing Texas, the 15th week at number one on the Billboard Hot 100. She now holds the record for the longest leading non-holiday hit by a woman. She's got a knockoff Mariah next, just adding another achievement to what has become one of the most dominant chart runs in recent memory. Mickey Guyton, she just announced a Christmas tour. We're going to see her December 2nd, City Winery downtown. Those tickets are on sale tomorrow. And talking about tomorrow, Dan and Shay headlining the GMA Summer Concert Series tomorrow morning on ABC. Shaboozy headlining the Summer Concert Series on the Today Show on NBC at the same time. 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

your midday mood boost where we share all good things happening in our life. And Elizabeth said, my first great grandbaby is being born right now. 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
1: Emma Langley continues her streak of just being awesome. Broke another record. Choosing Texas, the 15th week at number one on the Billboard Hot 100. She now holds the record for the longest leading non-holiday hit by a woman. She's got a knockoff Mariah next, just adding another achievement to what has become one of the most dominant chart runs in recent memory. Mickey Guyton, she just announced a Christmas tour. We're going to see her December 2nd, City Winery Downtown. Those tickets are on sale tomorrow. And talking about tomorrow, Dan and Shay headlining the GMA Summer Concert Series tomorrow morning on ABC. Shaboozy headlining the Summer Concert Series on the Today Show on NBC at the same time. Your DVR is going to be getting a workout. And that is your Country Snack Pack. 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

0: 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What is the new goal?
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0: 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Hope you're having a great Thursday. 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

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What sparked the complaints? 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

0: checked in this morning from north of the UP on the bike for B-Dub's longest ride. What is the new goal?
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1: Yeah, next Sunday, that'll put us over $50,000. If we can raise $10,000 in 10 days for Fisher House, it would be just awesome.
0: 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Hi there, it's Drew Walker. Hope you're having a great Thursday. 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

Are you on Tinder? Have you ever been on Tinder? Or maybe you know someone that's on the app. It's Hannah B., Chicagoland's free country. A Tinder AI photo tool has been paused because of member complaints. Some app users saw their closed mouth smiles swapped for a wide grin. Many complained that they did not look like themselves after the swap. Tinder said it will review the tool and fix the issue. I know. What would we do without AI in the dating apps? Like, why is AI even involved in dating apps? Post a picture and call it a day. Who's editing these pictures? Oh, perfect timing. It's Tucker Wetmore with Who Told You to Do That?

0: favorite church. Hardy. 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And one more name we want to add to that lineup. 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

graduate of Northwestern, or maybe you know someone that's currently going there, well, if you're planning to catch a Northwestern football game this season, students are being banned from doing this. Catch you up on that coming up at Chicagoland's Free Country. Our new on the record, it's Ian Munsick with Love is Blind. You told

0: Northwestern student, or maybe you yourself graduated from there. Well, here's something that's going to throw you a curveball. They recently announced that students will not be allowed to sit during college football games this fall. That includes pregame ceremonies, halftime performances, and they're saying the university's new stadium has a student section called the Wildcat Wall. It will place 2,000 students directly over the end zone, and Northwestern will debut the new setup on October 2nd against Penn State. Ryan Field costs about $850 million to build, so if you're planning on, you know, maybe your son or daughter goes to Northwestern, no sitting during their games. Also, another place you're not going to want to sit around, you're going to want to be up on your feet dancing. That's Boots on the Bend happening next month. I got another keyword coming up for you at 105. It's Chicagoland's Free Country.
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2: Ella Langley continues her streak of just being awesome. Broke another record. She was in Texas the 15th week at number one on the Billboard Hot 100. She now holds the record for the longest leading non-holiday hit by a woman. She's got a knockoff Mariah next, just adding another achievement to what has become one of the most dominant chart runs in recent memory. Mickey Guyton, she just announced a Christmas tour. We're going to see her December 2nd, City Winery downtown. Those tickets are on sale tomorrow. And talking about tomorrow, Dan and Shay headlining the GMA Summer Concert Series tomorrow morning on ABC. Shaboozy headlining the Summer Concert Series on the Today Show on NBC at the same time. Your DVR is going to be getting a workout. And that is your country snack pack. 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

going to be hanging out at Blarney Island tomorrow night from 7 to 9, a mile away from reality. It's a 90s party as well. She'll have Tim McGraw tickets for you to win. 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We

0: Rob checked in this morning from north of the UP on the bike for B-Dub's longest ride. What is the new goal?
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0: I think we could do that.
1: Yeah, next Sunday, that'll put us over $50,000. If we could raise $10,000 in 10 days for Fisher House, would be just awesome.
0: 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Hope you're having a great Thursday. 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

0: am out of here for the afternoon. Leah is up next at 2:05. She'll have another Free at 5 After keyword for those Boots on the Bend tickets. Yes, it's happening in just a few weeks. Eric Church, Brandon Lake Hardy, we want to send you and your bestie. 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I'll chat with you tomorrow, Friday at 10. 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
0: All right, it's Thursday, and I have to say there are few things you appreciate more than electricity when you've been without it. My power finally back on after being out since the storms, and let me tell you, the AC has never sounded so beautiful. Oh, and the fan running while I'm sleeping. Leah here on Chicagoland's Free Country. I know it could be worse. You know what's going to be even better than all of that AC and electricity? You, Boots on the Bend, Eric Church, Hardy, Brandon Lake. It's going to be a hell of a view next month. We are sending you skipping the lines, skipping the fees, doing it the free way. All you have to do is text in HOT. It was hot inside my house, H-O-T. Text that in to 800-593-FREE. Driven by Hawk Volkswagen of Joliet.

people who feed their dogs better than they feed themselves. Do you make your dogs food and feed them? I get it's healthy, but I'm just not putting in all that effort. But now cats, which I'm a cat girl, they have appetizers. And we celebrate that with the Daily Download on the way next here on Chicagoland's Free Country.

0: B-Dub checked in this morning from north of the UP on the bike for B-Dub's longest ride. What is the new goal?
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0: I think we could do that.
1: Yeah, next Sunday, that'll put us over $50,000. If we could raise $10,000 in 10 days for Fisher House, would be just awesome.
0: 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Hope you're having a great Thursday. 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

0: Let's Eat Better Than You daily download, that perfect piece of audio for your listening pleasure. We celebrate that with Orny Adams talking about how we've added on to just regular cat food.
1: How unbelievable is it that in this country, we have to stop ourselves from eating? It's unbelievable. It's so bad that I heard this commercial the other day. For all those moments that make every day great, Fancy Feast introduces Fancy Feast appetizers. Cats are eating appetizers, not snacks, appetizers. Wild Alaskan salmon, sea bass and shrimp, oysters Rockefeller. These cats are eating better than half of the world. With their delicate palates, they'd be just as happy eating a rat in the basement. How disgusting are we? They should just put up a split screen, and on this side, people starving all over the world. And on this side, cats eating appetizers. Fluffy, don't fill up on...

0: 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I'm Lon Helton, born and raised right here in Chicagoland. 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

0: have time to get in on this. Red, White, and Boom is what I'm talking about. It is back this Saturday night, Dirt Oval at Route 66 in Joliet. 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
1: Yes.

frustrating dating can be, and I don't envy you, but if you're struggling in the dating world, you may have this new turnoff. It's a new dating turnoff that is emerging. I'll tell you about that coming up after Bailey Zimmerman. New now, Chevy Silverado on Chicagoland's Free Country.

0: want to say I don't agree with this. I'm just throwing it out there for you in case you are struggling in the dating world and you're like, what's going on? This could be it. Hey, it's Leah in Chicagoland's Free Country. Hope you're enjoying your Thursday. And I understand dating is so frustrating. And now we've added this. There's an emerging turnoff for some people. If you have a roommate. And I'm not talking about your parents being your roommates. No, just living with somebody else. I guess that isn't even enough. And it's not because the lack of privacy or the dealing with the shared stuff. It's because living on your own means you probably have life under control. Can I just tell you something? It most definitely does not. I'm going to be 39 this year. And I was like, when am I going to be an adult? Like, when does this happen? I still don't feel like I have it together. Does anyone really? Hey, we're sending you to Boots on the Bend. If you want to be there next month, stay right there for another Free at 5 After keyword.
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0: Shout out to Raphael in Naperville, John on the South Side, Mike in Grays Lake, and Jennifer in Joliet. 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Hi, Debbie. How are you?
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0: Congratulations. 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

the final Blarney Island of July. 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

have all probably lost our minds if we need a doctor to come out and tell us this. They're warning us not to eat the contaminated lettuce purposefully, because apparently that's a new trend. It's a new diet fad, if you will. Yeah, I don't need to be told not to eat the lettuce that has the poo on it. Zach Top, new now, South of Sanity.

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1: Ella Langley continues her streak of just being awesome. Broke another record. Choosing Texas, the 15th week at number one on the Billboard Hot 100. She now holds the record for the longest leading non-holiday hit by a woman. She's got a knockoff Mariah next. Just adding another achievement to what has become one of the most dominant chart runs in recent memory. Mickey Guyton, she just announced a Christmas tour. We're going to see her December 2nd, City Winery Downtown. Those tickets are on sale tomorrow. And talking about tomorrow, Dan and Shay headlining the GMA Summer Concert Series tomorrow morning on ABC. Shaboozy headlining the Summer Concert Series on the Today Show on NBC at the same time. Your DVR is going to be getting a workout. And that is your Country Snack Pack. 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
1: Life lessons with Leah here on Chicagoland's Free Country. This is a lesson after I lost my electricity, and I get it. It could be worse. People have it way worse. 3 days without it, though, and right away, I should have done something, and I didn't. I should have taken everything out of the fridge and the freezer, and I should have put it on ice, but instead, I hung out with my kids, and we went and got ice cream, and I was like, no way it's going to be out for any more than a couple of hours. Lost everything in the fridge. So don't wait. Don't wait. If there's something that you need to do, take care of it today.

0: checked in this morning from north of the UP on the bike for B-Dub's longest ride. What is the new goal?
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0: I think we can do that.
1: Yeah, next Sunday, that'll put us over $50,000. If we can raise $10,000 in 10 days for Fisher House, it would be just awesome.
0: 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Hope you're having a great Thursday. 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

it's official. I've turned into my parents because I read this list that BuzzFeed put out. And I was like, yeah, and another thing. Back in my day, so old school struggles that would absolutely break the younger generation today. That's on the way next on Chicagoland's Free Country. 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

0: me wrong, we still have our little inconveniences day to day, but there are some from the past, some old school struggles that would break the people of today. We have become a weak, weak society. It's Leon, Chicagoland's Free Country. Hope you're having a great Thursday. And I have. I've become my parents because I read this list that BuzzFeed put out. And I was like, yes. And another thing, waiting by the phone for a call. You know, when you were expecting a call from someone special and you had to stay near the family phone all night, hoping it eventually rang. It's probably where my anxiety all stems from. Writing everything down by hand. Listen, I still do this. I love it. I'm not putting notes in my smartphone because I lose my phone. Researching at the library or at home, and you had to make sure that your parents had updated those encyclopedias, right? Hunting down a payphone and then having change to use the payphone. Or what we would do is just real quick on the collect call, hey, mom, pick me up at the mall. Finding out about snow days, you'd have to wait for it to scroll by on the screen. Or if you're even older, you'd have to just sit by the radio and wait for them to tell you. And then the sharing of a party line. I had friends that had party lines between neighbors, and I never understood this. But several houses used to have to share the same phone line. So anytime the kid complains about how bad they have it, just remind them of those old school struggles. Speaking of a phone, going to need you to have that handy. We are getting you in to Boots on the Bend. It's going to be one hell of a view next month. Eric Church, Hardy, Brandon Lake, and you. Don't go anywhere.
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0: 4 o'clock on a beautiful summer Thursday afternoon. Hope you're having a great one. It's Leon, Chicagoland's free country. Eric, Church, Hardy, Brandon Lake, Boots on the Bend is going to be one hell of a view next month. Making it even better is that you are going to be there. Skipping the lines, skipping the fees, doing it the free way. It's going to be loud. Text that in now, LOUD, to 800-593-FREE. Getting you in next month. Boots on the Bend. We're wrapping up summer. Make sure you go and you do all of the things. So loud to 800-593-FREE. 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

0: feel good here on Chicagoland's Free Country. This is insane. I saw pictures and I was like, no way all three walked away with non-life-threatening injuries. There was a car in Houston, flew off an overpass, landed upside down on the freeway. Luckily, though, again, they all survived, but it was thanks to the help of a bunch of strangers. Some used sledgehammers, poles, even their bare hands to pry the car open. The women eventually freed by firefighters and taken to the hospital.
1: The vehicle fell off from the overpass.
2: The people were inside the car screaming and stuff.
3: I quickly got out of the car and saw folks not hesitate to get out of the vehicle and grab whatever they can. Things off on the side of the road, poles, anything they can find to try to get these folks out of the vehicle.

0: B-Dub checked in this morning from north of the UP on the bike for B-Dub's longest ride. What is the new goal?
1: Let's raise 10 grand in 10 days.
0: I think we could do that.
1: Yeah, next Sunday, that'll put us over $50,000. If we can raise $10,000 in 10 days for Fisher House, it'll be just awesome.
0: 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Hope you're having a great Thursday. 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

gone to the beach yet this summer, do me a favor. Sit down, whether it's with your significant other, your kids, your grandkids, and make a list of the things that you want to do before summer is over. I had the unfortunate task of answering my child's question the other day. How many days until school starts? 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It goes by so fast. 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I love you.

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0: This right here is the Thursday sweet spot. Work is behind you. Ride home time. The weekend is almost here. And we are getting you in on Boots on the Bend, free at 5 after. Another keyword coming up next.
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2: Ella Langley continues her streak of just being awesome. Broke another record. Choosing Texas, the 15th week at number one on the Billboard Hot 100. She now holds the record for the longest leading non-holiday hit by a woman. She's got to knock off Mariah next. Just adding another achievement to what has become one of the most dominant chart runs in recent memory. Mickey Guyton, she just announced a Christmas tour. We're going to see her December 2nd, City Winery downtown. Those tickets are on sale tomorrow. And talking about tomorrow, Dan and Shay headlining the GMA Summer Concert Series tomorrow morning on ABC. Shaboozy headlining the Summer Concert Series on the Today Show on NBC at the same time. Your DVR is going to be getting a workout. And that is your Country Snack Pack. 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
0: 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It's going to be a hell of a view next month, which, by the way, next month is Saturday. Crazy. July just flew by, but Eric Church, Hardy, Brandon Lake, and you will be there. 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H-A-P-P-Y. 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

saying there's no such thing as a stupid question? Country kids say, what? Even when my almost 12-year-old asked this question, he started it off with this. This may be a stupid question, and oh boy, was it. It's coming up next after Ella Langley on Chicagoland's Free Country.

your kid, my kid, somebody else's kid. They're always out there doing and saying wild things. That's why we do Country Kids Say What on your ride home here. It is Chicagoland's free country. I hope you are having a great day. I know I am. My power is back on. But yesterday was day three, so I went and I stayed at a hotel. My kids came. They went swimming. And before we could go swimming, though, it said the pool is closed temporarily. So I went up and asked, and they said, oh, we had to shock it. It should be good in about 30, 45 minutes. I was like, perfect. We'll go eat. All good. That's when my almost 12-year-old looks at me and he goes, this may be a stupid question, but if I were to go in there right now and put my foot in there, would it shock me? I'm like, I don't know. Why don't you go give it a whirl? You

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1: Emma Langley continues her streak of just being awesome. Broke another record. She was in Texas the 15th week at number one on the Billboard Hot 100. She now holds the record for the longest leading non-holiday hit by a woman. She's got a knockoff Mariah next, just adding another achievement to what has become one of the most dominant chart runs in recent memory. Mickey Guyton, she just announced a Christmas tour. We're going to see her December 2nd, City Winery Downtown. Those tickets are on sale tomorrow. And talking about tomorrow, Dan and Shay headlining the GMA Summer Concert Series tomorrow morning on ABC. Shaboozy headlining the Summer Concert Series on the Today Show on NBC at the same time. Your DVR is going to be getting a workout. And that is your Country Snack Pack. 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

I may have done this when I was much, much younger, and I'm not sure if I would do this now as an adult if something were to happen between my husband and I. The Jelly Roll Buddy XO update that no one asked for. They both unfollowed each other on Instagram. Ooh-wee, you know what that means. It is over. Fans noticed this shortly after Bunny dropped $500,000 on a Rolls Royce.

0: B-Dub checked in this morning from north of the UP on the bike for B-Dub's longest ride. What is the new goal?
1: Let's raise 10 grand in 10 days.
0: I think we could do that.
1: Yeah, next Sunday, that'll put us over $50,000. If we can raise $10,000 in 10 days for Fisher House, it'll be just awesome.
0: B-Dub'sLongestRide.com. Hi there, it's Drew Walker. Hope you're having a great Thursday. 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

have unfortunately been scammed before. I got scammed, and I'm not even going to share it because it's super embarrassing. And my friend was sitting right there like, don't do it. I believe my boss was even like, don't do it, Leah. It's a scam. Well, over 600 people in Michigan got scammed out of thousands of dollars for a fake meet and greet with Morgan Wallen and a tailgate package. If it seems too good to be true, it probably is. It's Chicagoland's Free Country at 98.3.

0: Garth Brooks headed to Denver, also going to be in Indianapolis, his Blame It All on My Roots arena tour. When he announces more tour dates, where do you think he's going to be? If I want to say when he comes to Chicago, I'm just kind of crossing my fingers. I'm Leah at Chicagoland's Free Country. Boots on the Ben next month. Eric Church, Hardy, Brandon Lake, and you. One last keyword on your Thursday coming up.
1: Eric Church, Hardy, Brandon Lake. 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

0: kitchen today or sometime this week, just be careful. Don't get the fish hook stuck in your head like Tyler Hubbard did on vacation. He posted a video along with his wife of her removing it out of his head. 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

0: B-Dub checked in this morning from north of the UP on the bike for B-Dub's longest ride. What is the new goal?
1: Let's raise 10 grand in 10 days.
0: I think we could do that.
1: Yeah, next Sunday, that'll put us over $50,000. If we can raise $10,000 in 10 days for Fisher House, it'll be just awesome.
0: 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Hi there, it's Drew Walker. Hope you're having a great Thursday. 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

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One that wins you tickets and last-minute upgrades. 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Have you joined it yet? 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That's it. And you're in. That way, if we have last-minute tickets or upgrades, we can reach you fast. Kenny Chesney, new now. Carry on.

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try to learn something new every day. Sometimes it's useful, sometimes it's absolutely useless. In this case, I think we all have our fair share of stress, right? And there are several different ways everyone deals with it, different ways too. Well, a new study found that doing this for just 10 minutes can alleviate that stress. I'll fill you in on that coming up after Chris Stapleton on Chicagoland's Free Country.

is irony. And the number one thing I learned today here on Chicagoland's Free Country, and I'll tell you about that. But first, you need to know if you are stressed out. A new study says just going outside and listening to the birds for 10 minutes can ease your stress. So whether you go sit out on your porch or go stand in a forest, I don't know, wherever you got to go find those little birdies chirping. Or maybe you're just laying in bed at 4 a.m. like I was this morning. I learned this and then I had to laugh because I was like, oh, those are the birds that stressed me out. 4 a.m. and they are up chirping. I'm like, isn't it a little too early? Or isn't it past your bedtime, birdie? More tickets for Hardy Boots on the Bend, free at 5 after. That gets started back up tomorrow morning here, 6:05 with Drew Walker.

0: hot for Thursday. Enjoy this beautiful summer night. Let's roll into the weekend tomorrow here. Same time with me, 2 o'clock. I'm Leah. I'm out of here. Until then, B-Dubs up next on Chicagoland's Free Country. Bye.
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